0: Hi, good evening. Who's this?
1: My name is Linda.
0: Linda, welcome. This is Delilah. What can I do for you?
1: Well, I was hoping that you could play a great song for my late husband in remembering him. He was one terrific guy. We were together for 25 years, and he passed away a year ago. And his promise to me when we first got married was to make me laugh every day. And including the day before he passed away, he made me laugh.
0: So you need a song that'll bring back those good memories of his great sense of humor and the love you shared, and not make you cry your guts out.
1: He was a terrific guy. In fact, one of the funniest was when we first got married, for the first 2 weeks, every morning I'd hear him in the bathroom saying, "Gee, I can't wait till tomorrow." And finally I bit and I said, "Okay, how come you say that every day?" And he said, "Because I can't wait, because I get better looking every day." So he was a character.
0: Wow.
1: He was a character. And all through his sickness, he was so upbeat and never made us worry about one thing. You know, I just want everybody to know how wonderful he was.
0: And what was his name, Linda?
1: His name was Harry.
0: All right. Let me find a good song to remember Harry.
1: Oh, thank you.
0: Bye-bye.
1: Bye.

0: Got a note from a listener named Michelle Olson who says, I'm so in love with my boyfriend, soon to be fiance, and then we're getting married next year on Valentine's Day. Michelle, thank you for listening. Thank you for letting me be a little part of your romance with your sweetheart. I'm going to be here all night long playing your request and dedications, songs to help you feel a little closer. 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

I got this letter from Connie who said, "Hi, Delilah. I was wondering if there was a song you could play for Mark. He met me when I was done, finished, decided no more with love after my marriage ended after more than 12 years. Mark's been an inspiration to me, and my spirit is full once more. He's a great father to my children, and he treats them as his own. I hope to call myself his wife next year. That's my plan anyway. If there was a song you could play to dedicate to him for what a wonderful friend, lover, and partner he is. My true love, I have finally found him."

0: me ask you something. When was the last time you felt comfortable in your own skin, being completely real and transparent with somebody? When was the last time you let down the walls, you stopped playing, you stopped pretending, and you were just real? You talked about the real stuff going on in your life, not to blame, not to belittle others, not to put them down, but just to let someone you love see the reality of your heart. Might be a good exercise to try tonight, don't you think? Being real, being vulnerable, being transparent. Who knows? Might start a trend. You might start living your life that way. Just something to think about on a summer night. We will be back. You're listening to Delilah.
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3: The

0: Hi, Nancy. What can I do for you tonight?
1: I need to request a song to a gentleman that I fell in love with. I don't know if he, where his head is at right now. We were talking and getting along quite well for the last 2 years, and now there's no response to returning phone calls or emails or anything like that.
0: I would say he's telling you loud and clear where his head is at then.
1: Yeah, I know.
0: And you can't forget him, and you can't seem to have closure, and you can't move on, and you just wish that things were different, or that he would give you an explanation that would give you closure, but he won't. Accept that reality and go for a walk, go for a hike, go with your girlfriends, go buy some Ben and Jerry's, go to a movie, go to a park, volunteer, live your life, and don't try to figure that part out right now.
1: So it's okay to just continue to move on.
0: You don't really have a choice, hon.
1: Yeah.
0: You can stay stuck and stay miserable, or move on and heal your heart.
1: Thank you.

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1: We've got so many more love songs and dedications coming up. That's what this show is all about. Love songs, dedications, stories from the heart. If there is a story you'd like to share, call me. I'm here to listen. We're not here to talk about politics, to talk about the world at large. We are here to talk about issues of the heart. Tonight and every night.

0: Caroline, hi, this is Delilah. What can I do for you?
1: Hi. Well, I was wondering if you could play a song for me and my boyfriend.
0: What's your honey's name?
1: Lawson.
0: And what do you want to tell Lawson?
1: Well, Lawson has been out of the country for 9 months, and he's coming home in 4 days.
0: Out of the country as in traveling or deployed?
1: As in he's been living over in Cyprus with his family.
0: So is that where they're from?
1: No, he just moved there this past year.
0: Oh, how fun.
1: Yeah.
0: Now he's coming home to stay or just to visit you?
1: He's coming home, hopefully to stay.
0: And what song would you like to hear?
1: Well, I was hoping you could pick one.
0: Listen to you grin.
1: I'm excited.
0: Have you figured out yet what you're going to wear? Because I know you've been thinking about it.
1: Well, I have, and I have not decided.
0: But you've thought about it a lot, haven't
1: you? I have.
0: She goes, something red, something casual, something not so casual. What should I do? What should I do?
1: I don't know. We'll see.
0: All right. You have a good night.
1: Thank you.

0: 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Use that promo code love just to make sure you get that 60% off. Shelby says, hi, Delilah. I absolutely love you. I hope you still do after I say what I'm going to say, Shelby. I've been listening to you for as long as I can remember. I'm a newlywed of 2 months. The other day I went to work and I asked my new hubby, who had the whole day off, if he would bring me a coffee. When he didn't show up, I called and then I texted. And then I figured he must be sleeping. When I got home, he was in bed asleep. But his phone was open on the nightstand and there were explicit pictures and text from another woman. He had shared our address and it appears she had come to our house for a visit while I was at work. I showed him the text, told him what I knew, and he kept saying it wasn't what it looked like. So I told him that he's on a very short leash. And he has to do everything I tell him to do from now on to win back my trust. Delilah, I feel like anyone I talk to, friends or family, will judge me if I do decide to stay with him. I need advice. I was so happy with my life until I came home 2 days ago. What do I do? From Shelby. Shelby, I will share my Mama Delilah kind of tough words of advice coming up next. 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

So tonight's Delilah's Dilemma is from Shelby, a newlywed, 2 months wed, who lost track of her husband. He disappeared off the face of the earth for a day. When she came home, she found him passed out because he had spent the day romping in her house with another woman. She says, so I told him that he's on a very short leash and has to do everything I tell him to do from now on to win back my trust. Shelby, he's not a dog. You can't put a human being on a leash. And using guilt and shame to manipulate him is not love. You say, he must do everything I tell him to win back my trust. That's not how you win back trust. You win back trust by being a trustworthy person. He's not. He is a liar and a cheater who clearly disrespects you. So either your husband thinks that it's okay to have an open marriage, or your husband thinks you're stupid. Either way, I would not want to spend 5 minutes in the same room with that person. And if you choose to stay married, your concern should not be for what your friends or family think or judge you. Your concern should be for yourself, because you're setting yourself up for years of heartache if you stay with somebody who, after only 2 months, has proved he's a cheater and a liar. So you need to take off the rose-colored glasses. You said, I was so happy until 2 days ago. Well, now you know the truth. You know the truth about the character of the man you said I do to. He has shown you who he is by his behavior. Now believe him.

0: smoothing off the rough edges of your summer night, helping you to relax and unwind, helping you to connect heart to heart with the people you love, and reminding you that your kids are not going to be small forever. You're going to blink one day and look at your son, and he's going to be like 5 inches taller, and his voice is going to change, and you're going to go, "What happened? What happened? Where did my little boy go? When did you become such a handsome young man?" They grow up fast, so enjoy them. Enjoy every minute of them. Don't worry about the fingerprints on the glass or the, you know, spilled milk on the floor, because trust me, as they get older and find their own friends and their own walk in life, you're going to miss them. You're going to miss them as they grow. I am here to help you connect heart to heart with your little ones, with the older ones, with those that you love all night long. 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
0: I love hearing your stories, the funny ones, the tender ones, the ones that make you tear up a little. 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

0: Hi, good evening. You've called the Delilah Show. Who is this?
1: Jennifer.
0: Hi, Jennifer. This is Delilah. What can I do for you?
1: I've been listening to you ever since I can remember. And I'm getting married in October. And I was hoping for you to help me pick out a modern day wedding song for the first dance.
0: A modern day wedding song. So you're saying, Delilah, none of that old school stuff.
1: Yeah.
0: How old are you?
1: 24.
0: So a modern day song, a current song that will speak to your heart about the one that you love. What's his name?
1: Lois.
0: And how long have you known him?
1: We started dating when I was 15. I know that's kind of early, but ever since then, I just knew he was the perfect guy for me. And we have a son now. We started in reverse order, but we finally got to the date where we want to get married, and we're just trying to pick out a first song, and I don't know what to pick, and we can't decide. So we were hoping that you would help us.
0: I will help you. I will find a song that speaks to your heart, that talks about the love of your life and how you want to spend the rest of your life in his arms.
1: Okay.
0: Okay, and I promise it won't be old school.
1: Okay.
0: Okay. You have a great night.
1: You too.

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Every night we are here to talk to you, to listen to you, to pry into your business. We are not here to get you all riled up and angry. We are here to be an instrument of peace and love in your night each night. Thank you for being here with me.

0: Welcome, Craig.
1: Hi, how are you today?
0: I'm good. What can I do for you?
1: Well, a little bit of advice. 5 years ago, I met this girl. Her name's Melissa, and I've never felt this way about anybody or anything in my life. I can't even put words to it. There are no words to describe. And we became very, very close friends. Thought about dating a couple times, but it never went that way. And she lives approximately 509 miles away now. And I don't know what to do. I mean, it's been 5 years, and I can't shake it.
0: Why would you want to?
1: Well, I don't want to, but it's scary because she's so far away.
0: Yeah, but it sounds like you're a young man of faith.
1: Mm-hmm.
0: Is distance ever been an obstacle to God?
1: No, not at all.
0: No, not at all. So if you feel in your heart that she's this wonderful, that after 5 years she's still stuck in your brain every day,
1: and
0: you're thinking about her all the time, then I would say just keep being patient and keep praying, and by all means let her know you're crazy about her.
1: I know. It's so hard, though. It's so scary.
0: Be brave, my friend.

0: 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Mow an elderly neighbor's lawn, wash their car, do something kind. I promise the joy that it brings you will be tenfold what it brings the person you are helping. Something to think about. 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
1: 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While you're juggling those kids, coffee, your calendars, and everything else, we are right along with you. We'll have a little fun, listen to some feel-good songs, and at 9, my dog Rosie officially roughs in the workday with Rosie's Rough House. 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

0: Delilah.
1: Candy, what can I do for you?
0: Well, I'm calling about my ex-husband, Jeremy. He got into some trouble and he went to prison. He became a completely different person after we got married, and so I divorced him because I really thought, you know, that he just wanted to be free, that he didn't want to be married anymore. And he's recently been released from prison, and he's asked me to remarry him again, and I'm really scared. He promises me he's changed, but I'm not really, you know, I'm not really sure yet if he has or not. And I just want him to know that I gave him wings because I thought that that's what he wanted. And I love him completely with all my heart, and I really want to be with him. And I am really proud of the accomplishments that he has made since he's been released. And
1: so what has he done differently to lead you to believe that he's for real?
0: Okay, he's holding a steady job now. He has got his GED. He's working on getting his own place. He is staying with his mom right now. And he's a really good guy. And when we got married, we had this little saying that was called Forever and a Day. And that's what I meant when I married him. And I know he did me wrong. But I really want him to know that I love him and my love's unconditional for him. And I am willing to give it another chance if he can prove to me that he's changed.

0: It is time for me to slip out of here and take off into the darkness. 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
0: 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Let's spend an hour together with songs that'll warm your heart.

0: My name is Rosie.
1: Rosie, welcome. Mine is Delilah. What can I do for you?
0: Oh, I just wanted to be a part of the show because I love your show so much.
1: Thank you. And who is on your heart tonight, Rosie?
0: Just some friends.
1: Some friends' boyfriends, some friends' sweetheart, or just some good family friends?
0: Just some good friends.
1: And you're missing them tonight?
0: Yeah. We were much closer back in the days, but now we're drifting away.
1: That's what Facebook is for. I have reconnected with so many of my old friends on Facebook. I'm amazed. Kids I grew up with and went to high school with, and you know, we moved on and had families and lives, and now we've kind of refound each other.
0: That's nice.
1: Very nice.
0: Well, we're still connected, but not the way we used to be.
1: Yeah. Because life happens and things change.
0: Right.
1: People move, children grow up.
0: Yeah, that's true.
1: Okay, so here's what I'm going to challenge you to do. I will play a song for you if you promise me this week you will get some cards or send a letter, but just do something to reach out to your old friends just to say, hey, thank you for being a part of my life and I miss you.
0: Okay.
1: How's that?
0: I'll try. That sounds good.
1: Okay, we got a deal. I'll play a song for you and you're going to do something kind and reach out and let them know you love them.
0: I will.
1: Okay, you have a good night.
0: Thank you, Delilah.
1: You're welcome, Rosie. Thank you for calling.

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0: it's Amy Nick, your morning chick on 102.3 The Rose. While you're juggling those kids, coffee, your calendars, and everything else, we are right along with you. We'll have a little fun, listen to some feel-good songs, and at 9, my dog Rosie officially roughs in the workday with Rosie's Rough House. A little wag, a little whoop, and a whole lot of fun to ease you into the morning. So take a breath, turn up the music, and let's make the day feel better together on 102.3 The Rose.
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0: Hey y'all, it's Amy Nick on 102.3 The Rose. 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

0: it's Amy Nick, your morning chick on 102.3 The Rose. While you're juggling those kids, coffee, your calendars, and everything else, we are right along with you. We'll have a little fun, listen to some feel-good songs, and at 9, my dog Rosie officially roughs in the workday with Rosie's Roughhouse. A little wag, a little whoop, and a whole lot of fun to ease you into the morning. 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
1: Good morning, I'm Olivia Russell with Wave News. Here's some of your top headlines. A bar in the Highlands will be back open this weekend after their liquor license was reinstated. Metro ABC suspended Atomic Bar's liquor license after a fight that led to a shooting nearby. ABC claims Atomic failed to appropriately respond to the fight that began inside the business. Atomic has agreed to three changes that will let them open their doors again tomorrow night. The bar will have to close by 3:30 a.m. and move up their last entry and last call. They'll also allow LMPD access in real time to their cameras and hire more off-duty police officers. Governor Andy Beshear is now requesting a health update from Senator Mitch McConnell's office. It comes as Senator McConnell's team has not said exactly why he was taken to the hospital on June 14th. Audio from 911 calls at McConnell's D.C. home say EMS was called to a cardiac arrest and an unconscious person, but McConnell's name is not mentioned in the recording. Governor Beshear is among a list of officials calling for clarity. In a statement, McConnell's office says the senator appreciates the outpouring of support and that he continues used to improve. Those are some of your top headlines for Wave News. I'm Olivia Russell. Have a great day.
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Good morning and welcome to the Rosebud Morning Club. It's Amy Nick on 102.3 The Rose, waking you up like it's a party in the USA. 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
4: We'll see plenty of sunshine this afternoon with highs in the upper 80s and only an isolated rain chance. Now, once we head into tonight, that is when we'll see multiple rounds of showers and thunderstorms moving into the region, some of which could be on the stronger side with damaging winds and torrential rainfall as our main threats. From the Wave News Storm Tracking Team, I'm meteorologist Tawana Andrew.
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Boy, did it rain yesterday. I was standing in my office just watching it pour outside the window. For a minute there, it got a little scary with the lightning. And some of my friends at work came in and said it was flooded on the Waterson. Hopefully Mother Nature gives us a little break today.

If you think the can opener is just a kitchen utensil, you must be new to Louisville. Welcome to 102.3 The Rose. We think you'll like it here.

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Our colors will fade eventually. So if our time is running out, day after day, we'll make the mundane a masterpiece. Oh my, my, oh my, my love, I take one look at you, you're taking me out.

Amy Nick on 102.3 The Rose. Sometimes it's the little things that can totally turn your day around. Don't just pay attention to the big wins and focus on those. Pay attention to the little wins, too. They might just make your whole day a whole lot better.

0: Hey, this morning we want to give a big shout out to our Rosebuds, Wendy and Kristen. They work at Audubon Hospital. They're on the fourth floor at Norton Orthopedic Institute. You know, out of their whole big old office, those two, Wendy and Kristen, were the only brave ones who were willing to jump in and take a picture with us when we stopped in there to deliver them some roses. Thank you, Wendy and Kristen, not only for taking a pic with us, but also for making 102.3 The Rose your workday playlist. 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
2: Cloudy start for us, even some low cloud cover, some fog on the east side of Louisville. It doesn't look like anywhere where visibility is impacted. I-64 busy enough both directions between the Watterson and the Snyder. I do see a stalled vehicle southbound side of the Snyder as you're coming down toward I-71. It's out of your travel lanes. 65 Central Carter closure continues, and that's causing eastbound I-64 delays just coming out of Indiana across the Sherman-Minton Bridge deck. I'm Libby Kay with 502 Traffic.
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7: We'll see plenty of sunshine today, only isolated rain chances and highs in the mid to upper 80s. Once we head into tonight, we'll see some scattered showers and thunderstorms moving into the region, some of which could be on the stronger side with damaging winds and heavy rain as our main concern. A flood watch is in place through Sunday. From the Wave News Storm Tracking Team, I'm meteorologist Tawana Andrew.
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1: Good morning, I'm Olivia Russell with Wave News. Here are some of your top headlines. A bar in the Highlands will be back open this weekend after their liquor license was reinstated. Metro ABC suspended Atomic Bar's liquor license after a fight that led to a shooting nearby. ABC claims Atomic failed to appropriately respond to the fight that began inside the business. Atomic has agreed to three changes that will let them open their doors again tomorrow night. The bar will have to close by 3:30 a.m. and move up their last entry and last call. They'll also allow LMPD access in real time to their cameras and hire more off-duty police officers. Governor Andy Beshear is now requesting a health update from Senator Mitch McConnell's office. It comes as Senator McConnell's team has not said exactly why he was taken to the hospital on June 14th. Audio from 911 calls at McConnell's D.C. home say EMS was called to a cardiac arrest and an unconscious person, but McConnell's name is not mentioned in the recording. Governor Beshear is among a list of officials calling for clarity. In a statement, McConnell's office says the senator appreciates the outpouring of support and that he continues to improve. Those are some of your top headlines for Wave News. I'm Olivia Russell. Have a great day.
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It's Amy Nick waking you up this morning and taking you back to the days where you had your CD Walkman turned all the way up like you were singing a duet with Alanis Morissette. Here's Hand in My Pocket on 102.3 The Rose.

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10: We'll see plenty of sunshine today with highs in the mid to upper 80s. A flood watch kicks in this afternoon and lasts through early Sunday morning as we watch for rounds of rain taking over for tonight. And we'll keep rounds of rain through your Friday and Saturday with heavy rain leading to the potential for some localized flash flooding. From the Wave News Storm Tracking Team, I'm meteorologist Tawana Andrew.
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Hips don't lie. That's right, Shakira. Apparently, neither do my shorts. My sweet husband heard me tell my son's girlfriend that I loved her shorts. So he surprised me and had a pair show up on our doorstep. I mean, isn't that sweet? Well, it was sweet until I put them on and realized they were an XXL. I was like, hold on. I know I've gained a few pounds, but XXL?

Has your husband ever tried to surprise you with something, but it backfired like mine did? Bought me a pair of XXL shorts. Stacy's listening this morning and texted in. She said, Amy, I think that's actually adorable. The fact that he listened when you said you liked something and bought it for you, he deserves a pass. She said her husband would have said, you want new shorts? Go buy some. Stacy, I gave him a pass to go back to the store and get the right size.

0: something your husband or your wife has bought you that has backfired. We heard from Teresa this morning. She's listening and texted in and said her husband once bought her a 3XL men's sweatshirt. He told her he wanted it to be comfy. She said, it was comfy, but it was more like a tent. I love it. Hey, they're winning if they're trying, right? And we want to start your day off with a little winning. Are you a Queen super fan? Hey, this is everybody's size. This is your chance to see Killer Queen at the Louisville Palace on Sunday. Doug won his tickets yesterday with us here on 102.3 The Rose. 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
3: Indiana travelers driving on wet roadways on I-64 eastbound, a slow passing Highway 150. You seem to be okay coming across the Sherman-Minton Bridge, but again, careful on these wetter stretches of road. 65 out of Indiana, dry for now. You're delay-free across the Kennedy Bridge, 2nd Street Bridge. A little busier toward downtown, but on the whole, in fine shape. Snyder's got a stall eastbound at the end of the entrance ramp from Preston Highway. I'm Libby Kay with 502 Traffic.
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13: Louisville weather from the Wave Storm Tracking Team.
14: We'll see plenty of sunshine this afternoon with highs in the upper 80s and only an isolated rain chance. Now, once we head into tonight, that is when we'll see multiple rounds of showers and thunderstorms moving into the region, some of which could be on the stronger side with damaging winds and torrential rainfall as our main threats. From the Wave News Storm Tracking Team, I'm meteorologist Tawana Andrew.
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1: Good morning, I'm Olivia Russell with Wave News. Here's some of your top headlines. A bar in the Highlands will be back open this weekend after their liquor license was reinstated. Metro ABC suspended Atomic Bar's liquor license after a fight that led to a shooting nearby. ABC claims Atomic failed to appropriately respond to the fight that began inside the business. Atomic has agreed to three changes that will let them open their doors again tomorrow night. The bar will have to close by 3:30 a.m. and move up their last entry and last call. They'll also allow LMPD access in real time to their cameras and hire more off-duty police officers. Governor Andy Beshear is now requesting a health update from Senator Mitch McConnell's office. It comes as Senator McConnell's team has not said exactly why he was taken to the hospital on June 14th. Audio from 911 calls at McConnell's D.C. home say EMS was called to a cardiac arrest and an unconscious person, but McConnell's name is not mentioned in the recording. Governor Beshear is among a list of officials calling for clarity. In a statement, McConnell's office says the senator appreciates the outpouring of support and that he continues to improve. Those are some of your top headlines for Wave News. I'm Olivia Russell. Have a great day.
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5: We'll see plenty of sunshine today, only isolated rain chances and highs in the mid to upper 80s. Once we head into tonight, we'll see some scattered showers and thunderstorms moving into the region, some of which could be on the stronger side with damaging winds and heavy rain as our main concern. A flood watch is in place through Sunday. From the Wave News Storm Tracking Team, I'm meteorologist Tawana Andrew.
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pickleball. Have you ever played? Has it taken over your life yet? It's taken over my husband's. I mean, sometimes I feel like I'm the other woman in my marriage. But I get it. It's fun and it's good exercise. So if you've been curious, come try it with us. Pickle 250, going to be on July 25th. Grab some friends, get signed up, and let's see what all this pickleball hype is about. You get all the info at 1023therose.com.

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She loves baking sourdough bread. And I love this. Today, Panera Bread is having a little fun. They're celebrating Taylor and Travis's wedding with the Loaf Story. Isn't that precious? Giving away 13 free sourdough loaves of bread. 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

0: Now, if you could see any artist anywhere, where would you go? Have you ever been to Red Rocks? Of course, Nashville's a fun place. Maybe the Sphere in Las Vegas. We've been hearing some of your dream picks. Adele keeps coming up, although I don't think she's touring right now. So who else is on your bucket list? You better start thinking, because you get to pick the artist, you get to pick the city, and 102.3 The Rose is sending you there. We are covering the tickets, the hotel, and the airfare with our 102.3 The Rose Workday Escape. 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
0: If you've been saying, one of these years I'm going to Bourbon and Beyond, well, let's make this your year. 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
3: Careful, we're all driving on wet roadways now, Louisville. Southbound side of the Snyder, under Old Henry Road, you've got a crash, it looks like, with only the right lane squeezing by. So that's very delayed, and you look like you have some onlooker slowdowns even here on the northbound side. But there may be a crash on the right shoulder right around Westport Road, too. 71 looks heavy is coming south to south of the Snyder. No reason why. We also have some pretty heavy delays on 265 coming east through Indiana between I-64 and Grantline Road. I'm Libby Kay with 502 Traffic.
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10: We'll see plenty of sunshine today with highs in the mid to upper 80s. A flood watch kicks in this afternoon and lasts through early Sunday morning as we watch for rounds of rain taking over for tonight. And we'll keep rounds of rain through your Friday and Saturday with heavy rain leading to the potential for some localized flash flooding. From the Wave News Storm Tracking Team, I'm meteorologist Tawana Andrew.
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1: Good morning, I'm Olivia Russell with Wave News. Here are some of your top headlines. A bar in the Highlands will be back open this weekend after their liquor license was reinstated. Metro ABC suspended Atomic Bar's liquor license after a fight that led to a shooting nearby. ABC claims Atomic failed to appropriately respond to the fight that began inside the business. Atomic has agreed to three changes that will let them open their doors again tomorrow night. The bar will have to close by 3:30 a.m. and move up their last entry and last call. They'll also allow LMPD access in real time to their cameras and hire more off-duty police officers. Governor Andy Beshear is now requesting a health update from Senator Mitch McConnell's office. It comes as Senator McConnell's team has not said exactly why he was taken to the hospital on June 14th. Audio from 911 calls at McConnell's D.C. home say EMS was called to a cardiac arrest and an unconscious person, but McConnell's name is not mentioned in the recording. Governor Beshear is among a list of officials calling for clarity. In a statement, McConnell's office says the senator appreciates the outpouring of support and that he continues to improve. Those are some of your top headlines for Wave News. I'm Olivia Russell. Have a great day.
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2: Louisville weather from the Wave Storm Tracking Team.
3: We'll see plenty of sunshine this afternoon with highs in the upper 80s and only an isolated rain chance. Now, once we head into tonight, that is when we'll see multiple rounds of showers and thunderstorms moving into the region, some of which could be on the stronger side with damaging winds and torrential rainfall as our main threats. From the Wave News Storm Tracking Team, I'm meteorologist Tawana Andrew.
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Makes you wonder, just because you're a celebrity and you chose a profession where you perform in the public and you're famous, does that mean every aspect of your life is out in the open and fair game? Apparently that's what the judge thought.

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0: give you a reason to go have some fun this summer. If you're looking for something fun to do with the kids or maybe your grandkids, Wild Lights at the Louisville Zoo. It's like stepping into a glowing wonderland. They've got giant illuminated lanterns, larger than life animals. Just make it a fun night for the whole family. Congrats to Cassie, Haley, and Marcy. They all won this week, and they're headed to Wild Lights, and you could be next. Michelle Hart has your chance to win a family four-pack coming up today at 11:10. 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
3: Snyder Travelers coming south. Watch at the entrance ramp from Shelbyville Road. Reports of a stalled vehicle. Should be out of the travel lanes. It looks like the accident farther south by Taylorsville Road is now just to the right shoulder. It's just past that exit ramp. There's still some activity here, but it looks like the delays have eased off pretty nicely. 64 both directions looks pretty heavy coming over toward the Cochran Hill Tunnel. More so on the eastbound side. Don't have reports of anything unusual here. Now, we still have a lot of wet roadways, but we also got some sun breaks now, so you'll need your sunglasses. I'm Libby Kay with 502 Traffic.

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13: We'll see plenty of sunshine today. Only isolated rain chances and highs in the mid to upper 80s. Once we head into tonight, we'll see some scattered showers and thunderstorms moving into the region, some of which could be on the stronger side with damaging winds and heavy rain as our main concern. A flood watch is in place through Sunday. From the Wave News Storm Tracking Team, I'm meteorologist Tawana Andrew.
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one of those songs we all knew the words to back in the 90s, and then we realized as adults, oh, if we had taken this advice, we probably could have spared ourselves a lot of heartbreak. 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

So you really want to go to all 4 days of Bourbon and Beyond, but you know you can't buy those passes because you got back to school shopping you're going to have to pay for. 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

0: 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It's time to talk for tickets, where your voice could get you into something huge.
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From Middletown, Jeffersonville, and Okolona. 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

Do you feel like the school year is starting to creep up on us a little bit? It's 102.3 The Rose and Michelle Hart. Well, let's make sure that you check everything off your summer bucket list before the kids go back to school. If that includes seeing the wildlife at the Louisville Zoo, we're going to get you in for free right now. Caller number 7, you got 4 tickets at 502-795-1023. Good luck. She's

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14: You guys are going to be there to check out the monkeys, to check out the wildlife. 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
14: Grandma of the year over there.
15: Thank you. 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
14: You're so welcome. And we'll have one last shot at those wildlife tickets tomorrow at 11:10.

okay to admit that scrolling through Facebook earlier this week, you had a good laugh at all the headlines about explosive diarrhea. It's 102.3 The Rose. I'm Michelle Hart. And listen, I laughed too until I realized, oh, it's happening in Kentucky. I'll tell you what you need to know coming up in three songs.

0: things that make you feel good, no matter what kind of day you're having. 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
1: They say the holy water's watered down, and this town's lost its faith. Our colors will fade eventually, so if our time is running out, day after day, we'll make the mundane a masterpiece. Oh my, my, oh my, my love, I take one look at you, you're taking me out.

attracted them to, and now I'm a little worried about my karma. I'm talking about all those funny headlines about explosive diarrhea that showed up in your Facebook news feed on Monday. They were a lot funnier when we just assumed that's not happening here in Kentucky. It's 102.3 The Rose. I'm Michelle Hart. It is happening here in Kentucky. Norton said that they've treated 10 people for the cyclospora so far. The good news is none of those people had to be hospitalized. And if it happens to you, it's treatable with antibiotics. But fingers crossed you avoid it.

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0: Luckily, thanks to YouTube, you can teach yourself to do a lot of things you didn't know how to do. It's 102.3 The Rose. I'm Michelle Hart. But today, I am curious, in your opinion, what is a life skill that everyone should have? 502-795-1023.
1: Learning how to work on your vehicle.
0: Oh, gosh. Have you heard me talk about how I know nothing about my car?
1: We have.
0: There's a video
1: here, so yeah.
0: From my first year on my own as an adult of the boys I work with watching me try to fill up my windshield wiper fluid. Cindy, this took me 20 minutes to figure out.
1: You know, well, a lot of the kids nowadays, I mean, I'm serious. They're like, I told somebody said something the other day and they looked and they were like, I don't know where that's at. And we're like, because that's not, that isn't even something that they do, but these kids nowadays think that it is. There's a lot of kids that don't know how to do that kind of stuff nowadays.
0: I also had to look up how to release door on my gas tank on YouTube, so.
1: Well, at least you got YouTube for that.
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1: 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But wait a minute, isn't this...
0: Yeah, yes it is.
1: But I thought the old lady dropped it into the ocean in the end.
0: Well, baby, I went down and got it for you.
1: Aw, you shouldn't have.

Are you still watching any of the World Cup after Team USA got knocked out? I'll be honest, the day after that Belgium game kind of felt like the day after Christmas. It's 102.3 The Rose. Well, that game is now the most viewed soccer game ever in America with 30 million viewers.

0: You know, looking back at all the things I learned in school, I am so glad in the fourth grade that they taught me how to play the recorder, because that's something I use all the time. Not. It's 102.3 The Rose. I'm Michelle Hart. Let's talk about real life skills. What is something you think everyone should know how to do?
1: Budgeting.
0: Amen to that. Now, are you someone who learned it when you were younger and you're very grateful for it, or did you have to learn it the hard way?
1: A little of both. My parents were really good at teaching it, but I'm a financial planner now, and so I see so many people that just can't budget. They don't teach it anymore.
0: That's why they need people like you.
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So even with Team USA out, you're now emotionally invested in the World Cup. It's 102.3 The Rose. Well, they're putting together a pretty awesome halftime show for the final game. I'll tell you who's performing in three songs.

We are down to the final 10 days of the World Cup. It's 102.3 The Rose, and the halftime show for that last game is shaping up to be huge. Bieber, Madonna, Shakira, and BTS all scheduled to perform.

0: This might be the most millennial thing I have said all day. How did we survive before YouTube showed us how to do things? It's 102.3 The Rose. I'm Michelle Hart. And today I want to know, what is a life skill that you think that everybody should have? 502-795-1023.
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0: Oh, thank you. I need one. Because I'm so dependent on the men at work to help me when something's wrong with my car because I'm too embarrassed to tell my husband when something's wrong.
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1: 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I've got lots of tips.
3: 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Now we want to hear from you. It's time to talk for tickets, where your voice could get you into something huge. If you've been saying, one of these years I'm going to Bourbon and Beyond, well, let's make this your year. Come September, you could be singing along to some incredible artists like Foo Fighters, Mumford & Sons, Eaton.

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When did you start seeing the headlines on Facebook? Like Monday? It's 102.3 The Rose. I'm Michelle Hart. I'm talking about all those headlines about explosive diarrhea. They were a lot funnier when we thought it wasn't happening in Kentucky. Oh, it is. And I will tell you what you need to know coming up in three songs.

I laughed at the headlines on Monday, and now I'm a little worried about my karma. It's 102.3 The Rose. I'm Michelle Hart talking about the headlines about the explosive diarrhea caused by a parasite. Norton says they've treated 10 cases in Kentucky. The good news is no one's been hospitalized, and it's treatable with antibiotics.

0: I really feel like those of us who are Gen X or millennials learned more life skills growing up than Gen Z did. It's 102.3 The Rose. I'm Michelle Hart. And that's why today I want to know, what is a life skill that you think that all young people should learn? 502-795-1023.
1: Patience.
0: Are we just limiting that to the young people, Julie?
1: Well, no. It works for everybody. But I would say patience or feelings like they're entitled to everything. I mean,
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0: 102.3 The Rose. It's Kelly Kay. I hate to start with some bad news, but Bonnie Tyler passed away at 75 at a hospital in Portugal where she was admitted for an illness.
1: That's a familiar voice, isn't that Bonnie Tyler? 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I don't think you can go wrong. You know, it's a song more than anything.
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6: Louisville weather from the Wave Storm Tracking Team.
7: Very active weather next few days. If you have any outdoor plans or any camping plans especially, stay close to the forecast changes. We're expecting multiple rounds of showers and storms, some of damaging winds, but most of them will carry a heavy rain threat, and the flash flooding potential is looking significant, especially for Kentucky this weekend. This afternoon, partly sunny, upper 80s. From the Wave Storm Tracking Team, I'm Brian Good.
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102.3, The Rose, it's Kelly Kay. Prepare to be blown away by this guy's unique talent. He's in France. And, well, this is going viral, and you'll hear why.

0: So all of those sounds he's making with his mouth. He's an amazing beatboxer. 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
1: 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Now we want to hear from you. It's time to talk for tickets, where your voice could get you into something huge. 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Come September, you can be singing along to some incredible artists like Foo Fighters, Mumford & Sons, eating way too much amazing food, and soaking up one of the best weekends of the year. 102.3 The Rose has 4-day passes to Bourbon and Beyond. 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
3: Dealing with a big accident, 71 southbound right at Waterson Expressway. You're backed up to the Snyder. Heavy delays from what I could tell on the camera. You're pretty much stopped throughout that entire area. So allow yourself 20 to 30 extra minutes to work your way through that. Heavy delays also on 64 westbound, pretty much in between Hurstbourne Parkway as you make your way westbound, and they end right around Canyons Lane. The average speed through there is about 20 miles an hour. I'm Andy Bass with 502 Traffic.
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0: Stevie Nicks, fresh off her performance at Taylor and Travis's wedding. It's 102.3 The Rose, Kelly Kay. Now Travis is kind of talking about when he proposed.
1: During that recording, the entire time I'm planning, like, I'm going to ask this woman to marry me after this. So obviously the one I'll remember forever. So,
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0: 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He's talking about the episode that Taylor appeared on their New Heights podcast. He proposed right after that.
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1: They say the holy water's watered down, and this town's lost its faith. Our colors will fade eventually, so if our time is running out, day after day, we'll make the mundane a masterpiece. Oh my, my, oh my, my love, I take one look at you, you're taking me out.

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102.3, The Rose. Lots to check out on the website today. Emmy nominations were handed down. You can see who's in, who was snubbed. They also dropped the new trailer for Dune Part 3 yesterday. If you want to check that out, we've got that up for you. And Justin Baldoni spoke out for the first time after 2 years of his legal battle with Blake Lively. That's all up there, too. 102.3therose.com.

Start your day with Amy Nick getting in to win at 7:40 in the morning. She's got tickets to Killer Queen, Queen Tribute Band at the Palace on the 12th at 102.3 The Rose in the morning.

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Bourbon and Beyond. 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
21: We're still dealing with a number of issues around town, especially on the Snyder Freeway westbound right as you approach Taylorsville Road. Give yourself that extra time to work your way through there. Heavy rush hour delays are mixed in there. Then we got Shelbyville Road right at the Waterston Expressway. Slowing things down if you're trying to make your way to the expressway from Shelbyville Road. Give yourself about five extra minutes. And then 64 eastbound and westbound heavy rush hour delays through that area. I'm Andy Bass with 502 Traffic.
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102.3 The Rose. It's Kelly Kay. If you're anything like me, you have been kind of fixated for the last couple of years on this whole Blake Lively, Justin Baldoni lawsuit drama. It's over now, but Justin Baldoni and his wife are finally speaking out. I've got that for you coming up.

0: It's Kelly on 102.3 The Rose. If you're anything like me, I have kind of been fascinated watching this whole legal drama play out for the last couple of years. Blake Lively versus Justin Baldoni. And I will say I had already picked my side early on. It was pretty obvious. Well, finally, Justin Baldoni and his wife Emily are speaking out. They have stayed absolutely silent this entire time while Blake Lively and Ryan Reynolds were out doing all the appearances and all the things and just living their best lives. He said they stayed silent not because they didn't have anything to say, but just felt it wasn't the right time.
1: So we have not spoken publicly for the better part of the last 2 years. What I will say is that there have been so many painful things that have been spoken into existence.
2: It's untruthful.
1: And that created so much noise, and we didn't want to add to the noise.
2: And we've had to wrestle with so many things and try to understand so many things, like how could something like this even happen, let alone disguised as a fight for women?
0: Yes, that was a very powerful statement from her. They said they just felt like they needed to let the legal system run its course, and the facts spoke for themselves. You can see the entire statement at 1023therose.com.
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6: We're still dealing with a number of issues around town, especially on the Snyder Freeway westbound right as you approach Taylorsville Road. Give yourself that extra time to work your way through there. Heavy rush hour delays are mixed in there. Then we got Shelbyville Road right at the Waterston Expressway. Slowing things down if you're trying to make your way to the expressway from Shelbyville Road. Give yourself about five extra minutes. And then 64 eastbound and westbound heavy rush hour delays through that area. I'm Andy Bass with 502 Traffic.
3: Louisville weather from the Wave Storm Tracking Team.
7: This is Wave Storm Tracking Team meteorologist Ryan Hope. Strong storms possible after 8 p.m. tonight. That's why there's a wave weather alert day in place for the overnight period here. Flash flooding is actually the biggest threat we face, followed by some damaging wind potential all the way through midnight and slightly beyond that. Temperatures overnight fall into the 70s. Another round of storms possible by Friday evening. I'm Wave Storm Tracking Team meteorologist Ryan Hope.
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1: WXMA Louisville, the new 102.3 The Rose. Sharing a Thursday night with you, what's going on in your corner of the world? Are you celebrating something? Are you working towards a goal? Are you feeling good because you've reached your goal? If you're working towards a goal and you need a little inspiration, I will be here for you tonight and every night to share stories and songs of hope and inspiration.

on a Thursday night with you. What's going on in your corner of the world? Are you celebrating something? Are you working towards a goal? Are you feeling good because you've reached your goal? If you're working towards a goal and you need a little inspiration, I will be here for you tonight and every night to share stories and songs of hope and inspiration.

0: 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Is it really worth all this drama is the question I would pose about tonight's Delilah's Dilemma from Anonymous. I am in a relationship with this man that I met just over a year ago. Anonymous writes, he is a truck driver and had a female co-driver at the time. She started problems for him and me from the start. Since he got a second truck and I've been riding with him the last few months, she is still an issue. He came home 2 weeks ago and she did also. Well, she drove him somewhere that he needn't to be and didn't tell me until after the fact. She sees me and she won't speak to me. I want to trust him. I want to trust him and believe that he hasn't cheated on me, but it's hard. There's also a new girl that works in the shop who texts him every day when we're on the road. Now we're heading home again to have our truck worked on. I have a few errands to run, and he told me to call before I come back to the shop because the truck might be at the dealership. Is this basically a call to stay away? Where is he going to be? He doesn't say, but I'm not to worry. Well, I'm worried. I'm not sure what to do or think. Please help me. Thank you. I'm lost. Anonymous. Oh, dear Anonymous, I will help you reset that GPS coming up next. 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

SMS is from somebody named Anonymous who needs help because she says, thank you, I'm lost. Yes, you are. Your GPS is not working. Your guy picker system, your GPS, guy picker system is broken. And you are very lost. Run, drive, get away from this mess before you lose your mind and your serenity. You say, I want to trust him and believe that he hasn't cheated on me. Are you serious? This guy is a pack of lies. He is a player. You say the other lady is the problem. She's not the problem. He's the problem. He's playing all of you girls against each other. Go the other direction. If you want a healthy, committed, loving relationship, you will never have that with a player. You will never have that with somebody who cannot commit but likes to have a whole box full of chocolates to sample. Okay?

0: Hello, my friend. Good evening. Come on in and make yourself at home on this throwback Thursday night. I hope you have had a peaceful day. I hope there is joy in your heart. I hope you are surrounded by the people that you love, and I hope you tell them. I hope you tell them every day how much you love them, how much you cherish them, because we are not promised a tomorrow. None of us are. We're not promised tomorrow. So while we have this day, let's live it to the fullest. Let's cram as much love as we can into each and every day. 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
0: You know, some nights you just need a little company, someone to talk with, someone to listen. And that is why I am here for you. 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

0: Hi, welcome. Who's this?
1: This is Hillary.
0: Hillary, what can I do for you tonight?
1: Well, I would like to request a song to my wonderful husband.
0: And what is this wonderful husband's name?
1: His name is Vinny.
0: What do you want to tell Vinny tonight?
1: That I love him, and I'm thanking God every single day that he's in my life.
0: And is Vinny there with you tonight?
1: Yes, he is.
0: So is it a night to turn down the lights and turn up the music and have a little romance, a little slow song, who knows what else?
1: Oh, of course.
0: You're giggling. How long have you been married, Hillary?
1: It will be a year in November.
0: Ah, you're newlyweds.
1: But I love him very much, and just God's really blessed me with a hardworking, wonderful, compassionate husband.
0: Well, let me see if we have a song that'll try to say all those things.
1: Thank you.

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Are you relaxing? Are you taking a little road trip? Are you out driving? The last couple of weekends, I've taken my kids on a trip to the coast. I love the ocean. I love the grandeur of water. I love being on lakes. 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I love being on the water. Simple, serene environment makes the cares and the troubles of the world just seem to wash away.

0: Rebecca.
1: Hi, Angie. Thank you for calling.
2: Hi, Delilah. How are you?
1: I'm wonderful. What can I do for you tonight?
2: Well, I'm missing my best friend, and I would like for you to see if you could play a special song for her. Her and I have been really good friends since 2002, and we had a little disagreement probably about a year ago, and we haven't spoken but once since then.
1: That's not a little disagreement, then. If two best friends haven't talked in a year, that's a big disagreement.
2: Yeah, pretty much. And I would like maybe if you could find a song that could help mend our friendship and let her know that I miss her very much and that I care about her.
1: I will find a good song for you. What's your friend's name?
2: Amanda.
1: And how many years were you friends?
2: Since 2002.
1: Okay, this is just ridiculous.
2: We can't
1: let something come between friends that have been there for each other through thick and thin.
2: I know, and we've been through a lot together over the years, and I just want her to know that my heart misses her very much.

0: Do you remember back in the day how swimming in summer was a given? We all managed to find a pool, a pond, a beach, a lake, and just jump in. Kind of amazing how it feels to jump in some cool, cold water. Do not take that for granted, my friend. We've got a creek that runs through my husband's ranch. And in the summer, that's where I am. I got my butt parked in the creek. The kids go swimming, they go fishing, they go crawdad catching, and I just sit there and thank God for the water, the cool water that runs through the creek. I hope you are feeling cool and refreshed tonight. 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
1: 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And the best part? 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
3: 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Serious allergic reactions, increased infections, or lower ability to fight them may occur. 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

0: Hi, thank you for calling. This is Delilah. Who's on the phone line tonight?
1: Hi, Delilah. This is Robin.
0: Hi, Robin. Are you a little nervous?
1: No. I'm recuperating from wrist surgery, and so I wanted to call you. I just wanted to put out a thank you to my occupational therapist and the nurse that helped me when I went to get the surgery.
0: So a shout out to who? Give me some names.
1: Michelle, my occupational therapist, and Pam, the nurse at the surgery center.
0: And how involved was the surgery? Did you, like, get screws in your arm? What happened?
1: It was a complex fracture of my right wrist, and I didn't realize how bad it was, and I had to tell the doctor, like, I'm nervous about surgery, let me think it over. And then finally went to the urgent care, and she said, you really have to get this operation. And so I finally bit the bullet and got it, and now I'm recuperating and, you know, getting OT for the... I can't even bend my wrist hardly, and my fingers are like numb.
0: Well, let me play a song for Michelle and Pam, and for you, Robin.
1: Thank you, Delilah. God bless you.
0: God bless you. Thank you for listening.
1: I love your show.
0: Thanks, hon. Bye-bye.

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0: Hi, you've called the Delilah Show. Who is this?
1: This is Tyrone, Delilah. How are you doing?
0: Tyrone, I'm wonderful. What can I do for you?
1: Oh, I just call to let people know that, you know, I have the best woman in the world. I'm a postal worker, and I work at night. She works in the day, so we kind of cross each other in the middle of the night sometimes. But I just want people to know that she's the best woman I've ever had in my life, and I just love her dearly.
0: And this is your fiancé, your wife? What is she?
1: My fiancé, Wilma.
0: And when will she be leaving the fiancé category and moving into the wife category?
1: Very soon.
0: Very soon.
1: Very soon, yes.
0: So what makes her different, Tyrone, from all the other women in the world?
1: It's her flexibility, Delilah. I mean, I've never been with a woman who has the ability just to adapt to change when something comes up. That is no problem. If we got to do something a little differently, it's fine. It's never a problem. You know, I'm like that. And it was just great to have somebody that's the same way, you know, that change doesn't bother them. And it's just, I just love that about her.
0: That is a wonderful, wonderful quality.
1: It is. It is. And I thank God for her every day. I mean, she's the most beautiful thing I've had in my life. And she's just great to me.
0: I will play a wonderful song.
1: Thank you, Delilah.
0: Good night, honey.
1: Good night.

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Live your life fully. That's what this show is all about, encouraging you to live your life fully. To take every opportunity to just jam-pack love and life into your day and into your night.